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0: Et revoilà. 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

I was on PCH. You fucking with niggas that's thinking they cuter than you. Oh, so you on your cycle, but he on his period too. Oh, the tables been turning so much, I was thinking it's foosball. The tenderness of him was taking them for some wagyu.

or something about a conservative regular girl that still can beat a bitch ass. Thorough as fuck, don't need your bitch ass. Psychic as fuck, can reach a bitch ass. Zodiac sign, it must be a Gemini moon, cause shit, we about to go half. Mistakenly, nobody been in a bag, but how many bodies done been in her bag?

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Okay. Let me tell you the story of that guy. First you loved.

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